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1: Top stories this hour. President Volodymyr Zelensky says it's painful when Donald Trump chooses a different side in Ukraine's war with Russia. He's met with the Prime Minister at Downing Street just days after the US announced a diesel deal with Moscow. Meanwhile, Kyiv says its ability to counter Russian drones is being disrupted by SpaceX's slowdown of some Starlink services. Mr. Zelensky says they've been experiencing issues.
2: It's a pity that we had also some difficulties. What I want to discuss with Andy about Starlink and about intelligence. I mean, a lot of different surprises on which you can't count when you have real partnership.
1: The first day of Russell Brand's rape trial has seen the prosecution call him a ruthless and manipulative predator. The 51-year-old actor and comedian denies seven historical sex assault charges against him. The family of the four people killed in a suspected arson attack on a house in Ireland are urging whoever carried it out to own up. Two adults and two children died when the house in Waterford went up in flames early yesterday. The King is expected to send private well wishes to the Pope following his cancer diagnosis. Pope Leo is recovering in hospital after surgery. Man City have been beaten 4-2 by PSG in their first home game since the Premier League handed down its guilty verdict. Ex-manager Pep Guardiola was watching as the Champions League holders took control before Erling Haaland parred two back. Boss Enzo Maresca says it was a tough match.
3: It's already difficult when you are 0-0, but then in 2 minutes you concede two goals, and probably we lost a little bit the balance, the distance between players, and we struggled first half. Second half, we adjust something, and again, I think we were much, much, much better.
1: Elsewhere, Aston Villa trounced Fenerbahce 6-0 and Liverpool beat Lusk 6-3. While Celine Dion says it's a true honour to join the Barbie legacy, toymaker Mattel's made a new collectible doll honouring the Canadian superstar. From Sky News, I'm Imani Rana.
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1: The top stories this hour. Ukraine's president says he feels betrayed by Donald Trump and warns he's on the wrong side of history over America's oil deal with Russia. Volodymyr Zelensky met with Andy Burnham at Downing Street, where he was given a ceremonial welcome. The pair agreed that Moscow has no interest in peace as the UK looks to bolster its support. John Formans, a former UK defence attaché in Kyiv.
2: An attempt to deflect from his own catastrophic decision to attack Iran and make the world oil price shoot up. He's now casting around for someone to blame. He can't blame himself because he's a narcissist, therefore he has to blame somebody else, therefore he's lighted upon President Zelensky and the Ukrainian people.
1: Russell Brand's been described as a ruthless and manipulative predator as his rape trial got underway. The actor and comedian, who denies seven offences, is accused of assaulting women in a hotel room, bar toilet and his own home. Multiple properties have been searched as part of an investigation into a suspected arson attack in Ireland, which killed four people. Philip and Kim English and children Callum and Jaden died in the fire in Waterford on Tuesday. It's claimed three in four new jobs created in Britain over the past decade were in cities. Centre for Cities says urban areas added 1.9 million jobs between 2014 and 2024. London accounted for almost two-thirds of new higher-paid jobs. Huge summer signing Bradley Barkla has silenced his Liverpool critics after his Champions League hat-trick. He scored half the goals as they cruised to a 6-3 win at Austrian side LASK. Manager Andoni Iraola says it was a polished performance.
3: Reminding ourselves 1982 when Aston Villa won this title. Reminding ourselves 2 years ago playing in Champions League how much we enjoy it, how much we compete in the highest level.
1: And Manchester City lost 4-2 to defending champions PSG. It was their first home game since being found guilty of breaking Premier League financial rules. Aston Villa trounced Fenerbahce of Turkey 6-0. From Sky News, I'm Imani Rana.
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1: The top stories this hour. Volodymyr Zelensky says Donald Trump's diesel deal with Russia is a victory for Vladimir Putin. The Ukrainian president said the US leader's on the wrong side of history and that he felt betrayed by his Washington counterpart. He received a warm welcome at Downing Street, where Andy Burnham insisted Britain's support will not change. Ukrainian MP Lesia Vasilenko says Mr. Trump's costing lives.
2: The only way to stop this war is to make Russia stop. If Russia stops, there's no war. And I have said this many, many times. And if Ukraine suddenly stops defending itself, not fighting, but defending itself, there will be no Ukraine.
1: Russell Brand's rape trial seen the prosecution call him a ruthless and manipulative predator. The 51-year-old actor and comedian denies 7 historical sex assault charges against him. A UK-first cancer testing lab hopes to change how the illness is diagnosed across the NHS. The Royal Marsden Centre for Cancer Genomics is rolling out composite biomarkers, which combine information about patients and their specific tumour. Rightmove says asking rates have reached record highs. The property website says the average private tenancy in Britain, excluding those in London, is now being advertised at more than £1,400 per month. The number of available properties is down 2% from last year, while demand has dropped by the same figure. And to sport, where Manchester City has been beaten 4-2 by PSG in their first home game since the Premier League handed down its guilty verdict. Ex-manager Pep Guardiola was watching as the Champions League holders took control before Erling Haaland pared 2 back. Boss Enzo Maresca says it was a tough match.
3: It's already difficult when you are 0-0. But then in 2 minutes you concede 2 goals, and probably we lost a little bit the balance, the distance between players, and we struggled first half. Second half, we adjust something, and again, I think we were much, much, much better.
1: Elsewhere, Aston Villa trounced Fenerbahce 6-0, and Liverpool secured a 6-3 win at Austrian side Lusk, with Bradley Barcola getting a hat-trick. From Sky News, I'm Imani Rana.
0: Officially London's number one Asian commercial radio group. 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
1: The top stories this hour. There are fears tensions are mounting over housing needs in the UK as figures suggest less affluent parts are taking in a higher proportion of asylum seekers than wealthy areas. Home Office data shows the poorest tenth of neighbourhoods house eight times as many asylum seekers per person as the richest. Teresa Fitzjohn's from a charity in Hindburn in Lancashire, where the asylum population is almost four times the national rate.
2: It needs a lot more social housing, housing that people can afford and that people can have dignity and respect again, where they can bring their children up in safety, and we just don't have that here anymore. It is becoming a ghost town.
1: Volodymyr Zelensky says Donald Trump's diesel deal with Russia is a victory for Vladimir Putin. The Ukrainian president says the US leader's on the wrong side of history and that he felt betrayed by his Washington counterpart. Books by author Sally Rooney are being pulled from shelves in the UK because of her support for Palestine Action. The Irish writer has previously said she'd donated money she'd made to the banned group. Airport drop-off charges will be reviewed by the government following sharp price rises in recent years. Analysis by the RAC found costs at major UK airports have typically risen by a third since last summer. Manchester City's boss believes his side deserved something out of their 4-2 Champions League loss to holders PSG. They fought back from 3-0 down in their first home match since the Premier League's guilty verdict. Enzo Maresca says they can learn lessons from the defeat.
3: Even if we concede two goals against probably the best team in Europe in this moment, we need to continue to do the right things, don't lose distance and these kind of things. And at the same time, I try to continue to learn from the players because I just arrived 3 months ago. Again, the feeling at the moment is very good.
1: Aston Villa hammered Turkish side Fenerbahce 6-0, overseen by Prince William, and Bradley Barcola scored a hat-trick in Liverpool's 6-3 win at Austrian side LASK. From Sky News, I'm Kat Suave.
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0: Cardinal.
6: 3 minutes past six is the time. Wakey, wakey, rise and shine. I do apologise. I was just trying to do the weather. A very, very warm start already with temperatures rising to 17 degrees Celsius. 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

0: 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Like a gold.
1: Quarter past six is the time. Wakey, rise and shine. A very good morning. Kajal with you till 10 o'clock on The Breakfast Show. 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I was literally trying to do the weather and suddenly just literally skipped to the next button. I thought, ooh, okay. Someone's in a bit of a hurry this morning. But just to remind you of the weather anyway, it's partly cloudy today with 21 degrees Celsius and a moderate breeze throughout the day. In the Midlands, temperatures are increasing to 20 degrees Celsius. Sunny intervals and a fresh breeze. On our sister radio station this morning, we have Radio London and Greater Manchester with Donny Brasco till 10. And by the way, he's celebrating his happy Vala birthday. Yeah, he is. You're more than welcome to tune in and listen to him and give him a shout out as well for his birthday. We'll do something really nice for him later on. So I can't wait for that. We've got some lovely celebrations for him taking place here at Leica headquarters. 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
2: Starting with Dog Kennel Hill in East Dulwich, we've got a burst water main from Quorn Road to Edgar Railway. Traffic is okay at the moment, but there is a diversion for bus route 42. Now, two public transport district line problems with the signals mean severe delays between Earls Court and Ealing Broadway, Earls Court and Edgware Road, and also between Wimbledon and Richmond. Now, two district line again, problems with the signals, severe delays eastbound between Earls Court and Tower Hill. Northern line, problems with the signals are at Kentish Town, and this is no service north between Camden Town and Finchley Central. Also a faulty train on Northern line, no service between Kennington and Battersea Power Station. And that's the latest traffic and travel.
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0: What a classic, and that's Lata Mangeshkar on the vocals from the film Love in Tokyo. 6:31 is the time. A very good morning. 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
0: Starting off with the Daily Mail, which leads on Russell Brand's trial at Southwark Crown Court, where he faces several charges, including rape and sexual assault. Brand denies all allegations against him. On the Times, Ukrainian President Zelensky says people will die as a result of his country's restricted access to Elon Musk's satellite communication system. On the Sun, it reports on Russell Brand's trial where he faces charges, including rape and sexual assault after being accused by six women. The comedian denies all charges. On The Guardian, Ukrainian President Zelensky felt personally betrayed by US President Donald Trump. The Guardian reports that after Ukraine's military access to SpaceX Starlink satellite communications system was limited. On the Daily Express, a group of women from Piddington say Labour is trying to silence their fears around the asylum housing crisis, which they claim mirrors the treatment of grooming gang victims. On the iPaper, it leads on the first day of Russell Brand's rape trial, where he's accused of attacking six women over a 10-year period. He denies the charge. On the Daily Telegraph, official figures show more 7-year-olds receive a disability living allowance than 50-year-olds, which underscores the extent of Britain's welfare crisis. On the Daily Mirror, a former friend of Russell Brand told a court that the comedian said, "I may have gone too far," after an alleged rape in 1999. Brand denies all the charges he faces. On the Daily Star, US President Donald Trump sparked outrage online after he posted an AI clip where he wrestles a tiger, shortly after sharing a video of the man who was mauled to death at Yorkshire Wildlife Park. On the Metro, it leads on the trial of Russell Brand, who prosecutors have called a manipulative sexual predator. He faces 7 charges, including rape and sexual assault, and denies all allegations. And finally, in the Financial Times, the US inflation rose to 3.7% in September, driven by the war in Iran and putting a strain on households ahead of the midterm elections. That's the latest on the tabloids. Let's get back to the music.
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0: 6:34 is the time. 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
1: Good morning, the M11 delays 10 minutes before North Circular Road, the A13 now 25 minutes west, Raynham to Buckingham, the Lodge Avenue flyover, and the A2 west at Bean Interchange coming from Cobham and Strood, 10 minute delays. Shooters Hill Road, 10 minutes from Blackheath Common to Deptford Bridge. We've got delays at Wandsworth Bridge Road, northbound at New Kings Road, and the M4 onto the elevated section, up to 15 minutes haze to Brentford. North Circular Road west around the Clockhouse Interchange, it's the usual delays starting to build at Bowes Park, and then District Line, problems with the signals, severe delays between Earls Court, Ealing Broadway, Edgware Road, Wimbledon, and also Richmond. And that's the latest traffic and travel.
2: News from Greggs. As shops brace themselves for the festive bake's return next week, we can confirm it still contains no turkey. It does, however, now contain more chicken, pork in the sage and onion stuffing, ham hock, cranberries, and pastry that flakes all down your top. And that's the headline.

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1: The top stories this hour. Concerns are growing about how asylum seekers are assigned housing in some of the most impoverished parts of the UK. Home Office data suggests the poorest 10% of areas taken eight times as many as the richest 10%. Crystal Westwood lives in Hindburn in Lancashire, home to almost four times the national rate.
2: 12 years I've lived in this house, and this street's completely changed. It's not like it used to be. Now it's just more and more foreign people on this street. It worries me, scares me, and I don't like it.
1: The government says it's working to fairly house asylum seekers. Elon Musk's suggested the US government may be responsible for slowing down Ukrainian drones linked to the Starlink internet system. Officials in Kyiv say some of their missions have been disrupted, while the tech boss says any limits are decided by the American military. Normal People author Sally Rooney can no longer sell her books in the UK. The Irish writers previously said she donated some of her earnings to Palestine Action, which is a proscribed terror group here. The UK is going to lead a world-first mission to help clean up space. Dead satellites, which threaten GPS signals and weather forecasts, are going to be removed. Huge summer signing Bradley Barcola has silenced his Liverpool critics after his Champions League hat-trick. He scored half the goals as they cruised to a 6-3 win at Austrian side LASK. Manager Andoni Iraola says it was a polished performance.
3: We attacked really well, especially first half. I think we found very good in the spaces in the pockets, spaces in behind with the three players up front. And obviously second half probably it was more about exploiting the spaces. But I think offensively has been a very complete game.
1: Manchester City lost 4-2 to defending champions PSG. It was their first home game since being found guilty of breaking Premier League financial rules. And Aston Villa trounced Fenerbahce of Turkey 6-0, watched by Prince William. From Sky News, I'm Kat Suave.
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6: Good morning. In London town, temperatures are increasing to 21 degrees Celsius. A cloudy day today, but nice dry with some cool breeze later on. Temperatures in Midlands are increasing to 20 degrees Celsius, sunny intervals and a fresh breeze throughout the day.
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6: 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We're in the second hour of the breakfast show here on Leica Gold, Leica Radio Midlands. My name is Cardinal, bringing the best of nostalgic music. 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
1: 13 minutes past 7 is the time. Wakey, rise and shine. We are in the second hour of the breakfast show here. Leica Gold, Leica Radio Midland. Starting off with the Khambe Jaise here from the hit film Dil. Continuing Love 86. Oh, Miss De De Kiss Aaya Hai 86. I'm on a coughing spree today, right? So if I pause in between, it's seriously only because I am actually just coughing so much today. I have no idea why. I had a bit of a sore throat yesterday and I thought, okay, you know what? I'll be all right. I'll be fine. And then today it's just got a little bit worse. So just bear with me. I'm not avoiding you. I'm not taking breaks. No, we don't do that on radio. We continue the show, but we just cough off the air. Unless you really want to hear me cough on air, which I think you have. I was on Leica Radio yesterday, right? I was sitting in for Vish Patnagar. And there was a moment where I was coughing for a bit and I was talking. And I'm like, oh my God, I'm so sorry. And then it just went continuous. And I was like, okay, do you know what? I'm just going to play a song right now so that I can continue coughing and you can continue listening. It was really, really embarrassing. I don't know how that happened yesterday. And the coughing spree has happened again this morning. I was fine last night. It's when I come here. Like, what is it in here that's making me cough? It could be the amount of perfume I put on. I have to admit, I do put on a lot of perfume when I do come to work, even though no one's going to smell me. But it's just like a force of habit. You know when you just do certain daily routines, like every day you do this, you do that, and you're used to it. So you get up in the morning, you have a shower, you go down, you have your coffee, chai, whatever it is, and then you leave and you take your keys and your wallet with you. You put your perfume, your spray on. It's like a routine you do every day, yeah? So I do the same when I come here. I put my perfume on. And I'm like, why am I putting my perfume on when no one's going to smell me here? But yeah, it's just a habit. So I think that's what it is. The perfume's getting to me. Right, Bollywood flashback. I don't know if you're going to get this one, but I'm going to do it anyway. It goes something like this.
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0: Leica Gold, traffic and travel.
2: Morning, the M4 outbound at Heston Services is a breakdown. A lane blocked on the slip road from the services with queuing traffic, forcing traffic straight into lane 1 of 3. So very delayed. M11 South, 15 minutes before North Circular Road. A13, 30 minutes west, Raynham to Barking and the Lodge Avenue flyover. And the M4 onto the elevated section, east Hayes to Brentford. Usual delays picked up now, 15-minute queues. Newham Way westbound at Canning Town flyover, 10 minutes. The A2 west, 15 minutes before Bean Interchange coming from Cobham and Strood. And District Line, problems with the signals continue, severe delays between Earls Court, Ealing Broadway, Edgware Road and Richmond. And that's the latest traffic and travel.
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0: What a classic, a beautiful one too from the film Jab Pyar Kisi Se Hota Hai. My dad actually messaged me saying, wow, what a gana, Dev Anand ka gana. I'm like, yeah, it is. Thanks for all your lovely messages this morning. You're asking to give you hints about today's Bollywood flashback, which I will do in a few moments. But before I do, let's just quickly remind you as well of what's happening today. From 9 o'clock, we have the Navratri Hour as we celebrate, we continue to celebrate Navratri, and we do start off with the Aarti. We've got 1 hour of Navratri, then we continue with normal shows between 10 and 10 here on Laika Radio Network. Right, okay, so today's Bollywood flashback is pretty hard, I would say as well. I'm going to try and play another dialogue from this film, but saying that, every time I try to play a new scene, it skips, which is really, really annoying. I don't know why it does that. So just bear with me whilst I get another scene coming back on here. Let me see who's got the answer right though. So I did say, I gave you one hint. I met this actor 2 weeks ago, not Aftab Shivdasani. Thrupti, you've got the answer right, but can you work out the name of the film? Suniti, good morning to you. Hansa's always loving the music. And Mahesh, you won't believe what he's got for breakfast today. Like literally, if I told you all what he's got for breakfast, his second round of breakfast. You really want me to tell you what he's got for his second round of breakfast? Chili paneer.
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0: Like, why would you do that to yourself? Why? But then again, I think to myself, you know what? I think because we're so used to having cereals and toast for breakfast, that is what we're supposed to have first thing in the morning, apparently. But if you really think about it, what is wrong with eating chili paneer in the morning? What is wrong with eating pasta in the morning? I've done that, where I've eaten pasta in the morning, cold pizza in the morning. We've all done that. We've all have. I'm sure we have. Right, let's try and get you another dialogue for today's Bollywood flashback. I don't know if you can work it out from this one. Okay, it goes something like this. She's supposed to talk.
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0: In this scene, she's not wearing any makeup and she looks all right, actually. She looks, yeah, nice. So come on then, it's a 90s film. I met the actor 2 weeks ago. I don't like the film. I always say it's quite bekar. So which one is it?
1: 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Across Greater London. This is Kajal on Breakfast.

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0: What a classic! Chandao, Chandao, I love this one from the film Laku Me Ek. Kishore Kumar, Lata Ji in the vocals. Oh my gosh, if he does something right. 10 minutes, no, that's wrong. 30 minutes to 8 is the time. Good morning!
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0: So the film we're looking for this morning is Bekabu. Music composed by Anu Malik, starring Sanjay Kapoor, who I met 2 weeks ago, and Mamta Kulkarni. The film was absolutely bekar, even though the film was called Bekabu. But I've got to admit, music was really good.
1: Leica Gold, traffic and travel.
4: Starting with the M4 outbound at Heston services, we've got a breakdown. It is affecting the slip road from the services, so a lane blocked, queuing for 2 miles, forcing traffic straight into lane one of three, so it's very delayed. M11 south, 30 minutes before North Circular Road. North Circular itself, northbound at Redbridge roundabout, congestion to the Ilford flyover with a traffic problem, so busier than normal. A13, 30 minutes from Raynham Sparking, the Lodge Avenue flyover. Western Avenue into town, we've got a delay of 50 minutes east. This is before Old Oak Road, congestion to North Alt and adding to the queues back past Hanger Lane. To Northern Line, earlier signalling problems at Kentish Town, severe delays remain between Camden Town and High Barnet. And that's the latest traffic and travel.
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14: बातें चटपटी चाहिए और गीत चाहिए ओल्ड. मनोरंजन की दुनिया में 24 कैरेट गोल्ड, रवि शर्मा का मनोरंजन प्रोग्राम लाइका गोल्ड पर सुनिए मंडे टू फ्राइडे.

0: across Greater London. 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
1: The top stories this hour. The economy grew by 0.1% in August, beating experts' predictions that GDP would actually shrink. Latest figures from the Office for National Statistics show that the annual rate of growth picked up to 2.1%. Our economics editor, Ed Conway, is in Bangkok for the IMF general meeting. He says the Chancellor, John Healey, will be pleased.
2: He will be delighted with these figures. He'll be delighted with what the IMF is saying about the UK economy, because although we've, you know, got stories in the UK about concern about it, here they think the UK is doing pretty well.
1: Elon Musk's responded after troops in Ukraine reported limited access to the Starlink satellite system, which hurts their defence against attacks by Russia. He's claimed any issues with his technology were to do with the US government and Donald Trump. Ukrainian MP Lesia Vasilenko says the American president is costing lives.
3: The only way to stop this war is to make Russia stop. If Russia stops, there's no war. And I have said this many, many times. And if Ukraine suddenly stops defending itself, not fighting, but defending itself, there will be no Ukraine.
1: Analysis of government figures suggests asylum seekers aren't spread evenly across the UK, with poorer areas often taking in more migrants than wealthy ones. Residents in those areas say the changing demographics pushing local families away. Novelist Sally Rooney says she can't sell her books in the UK because of her support for banned protest group Palestine Action. Her publisher says the ban means it can't pass on UK earnings to the normal people author. Leading hospitality businesses are starting work with the government to provide jobs for 100,000 young people. Premier Inn owners Whitbread, as well as McDonald's and Nando's, are among the firms offering paid work for 3 years. And it was a big scoring night in the Champions League. Liverpool swept past Austrian side Lask 6-3 and Aston Villa beat Fenerbahce 6-0. But Manchester City lost 4-2 to holders PSG. From Sky News, I'm Kat Suave.
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8: Morning in London town. Temperatures are increasing to 21 degrees Celsius, I do apologise, 21 degrees Celsius, with sunny intervals and a fresh breeze throughout the day. In the Midlands, the same applies with 20 degrees Celsius, with sunny intervals and a fresh breeze and a dry day. Later on, with some showery spells in the evening.
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0: And whilst I'm here till 10, we've got Donny Brasco, birthday boy Donny Brasco. Yep. Celebrating his birthday live on air on Like a Radio in Greater Manchester. I'll be doing that very shortly as well. He's with you till 10. Our three additional radio stations are also available on the app, online, and Like a Radio mobile app. Sorry, it's called. And on Alexa. I always forget that, don't I? Alexa. Like a Radio 90s, Like a Radio Punjabi, Like a Gold 2. And soon, I cannot wait. I really actually can't wait for Like a Radio Guzzles. You know what? I'll be playing on my phone every day. And you can do the same very, very soon. And then, of course, I will talk later on about Like a Extra Podcast, the most interesting episode we've got at the moment. I'm loving it so much. I really, really advise you to watch it. I'll give you more details in just a few moments. Also, this morning, you may have heard airport drop-off charges are to be reviewed by the government following sharp price increases in recent years. If that could please be amended and reviewed and maybe even not charged. Oh my gosh. You know, when did we ever have the situations where we had to literally pay £5 for a drop-off? Like, when I go for a drop-off now, yeah, it's like you've got literally 5 minutes. If you go for 5 minutes, you have to pay. And I'm like, no, I don't want to pay anything. And it happens every time I go to a drop-off. You've got to pay at least up to £5 to just even drop off. Like, why? Why am I doing that? And the prices are crazy. The other day, I was coming back from an airport, right, when I got back from Vienna. And, oh my gosh, the parking stay, £140. £140. I said, really, for one night, £140. I was like, I was just better off literally taking a train. But I couldn't take a train there. It was the most annoying part. We had so much luggage, I just couldn't do it. Anyways, also, the essential Michael Jackson is the best-selling album of 2026 so far. With 508,000 sales, it beats Olivia Dean at number 2 and Harry Styles at number 3. The April biopic has boosted sales, and Thriller and Bad are at number 16 and 20. And Olivia Dean is set to have the biggest song of 2026 with Man I Need. Because nothing can really beat Michael Jackson, right? Nah, nothing can.
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0: 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Starting off with hit films like Seriously Love with Ye Kaha Aa Gaye Hum. Oh, what a beautiful one. Then Hawass, one of my favourites of Mohammed Rafi. And now, what a classic with Asha Bhosle and Meenu Purushottam on the vocals. Ye Raat Phir Na Aayegi. You sure about that? 17 minutes past 8 is the time. Kajal with you till 10. Like a Gold, Like a Radio Midlands.

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2: M4 outbound Heston services, that breakdown has been removed, lane reopened on the slip road, but still traffic busy. M4 onto the elevated section, East Hayes to Brentford, 25 minute queues in Western Avenue. We've got before Old Oak Road, North Alt, there's congestion, it's 50 minutes east, it's adding queues back past Hanger Lane, please avoid. North Circular, northbound at Redbridge roundabout, traffic problem with congestion to Ilford flyover, and the M11 south, 25 minutes before North Circular Road. A1 southbound, Stirling Corner, queuing traffic for 10 minutes, A12 west at Redbridge roundabout, usual delays at 10 minutes, and Central Line cancellation, severe delays between North Acton and Ealing Broadway, West Ruislip and Epping, and also Leytonstone and Hainault. And that's the latest traffic and travel.
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0: Quick reminder, Navran 3 hour from 9 o'clock here on Laika Gold, Laika Radio Midlands. So you'll be listening into some of the most classic hits of Navran 3. Really getting to the vibe of it, and we'll start off with Aarti. But for now,
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0: I love, love, love, love, love, love this episode as much as I love the other episodes as well. But this one is so unfiltered. It's hosted by Sandy Shah and it's called Laika Men Unfiltered, featuring Raj Badan, Deep Raja and Vish Bhatnagar, the Laika Radio Network men in the hot seat for a conversation that gets opinionated, personal and unapologetically honest. 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

here at Laika Radio Network, we, as you know, we are all very close near Tamwe. When there's a celebration taking place in the Laika headquarters, everybody aims to get together and celebrate, even if it's just for a few moments. But it's something we do because it's a personal thing as well as a unity thing. But at the same time, it's something which we're very, very, very attached to, and that's each other. And in this network, we have made friends from years and years ago. One I'd like to acknowledge today. Some friends are formed over coffee, some over conversations, and then there are friendships formed at very ridiculous hours of the morning when the rest of the world is still fast asleep. Donny Brasco, jo Laika Radio mein kaam karte hain, hum dono mile kaafi saal pehle, about 16, 17 years ago. We started our radio journeys just a few months apart, and funny enough, we both met at the most unsociable hours of the morning. 4 o'clock in the morning. Now, fast forward all these years, and here we are, still doing what we love. We still love waking up the nation, and we're still proudly being breakfast buddies on radio. But behind the microphone, behind the laughter, the jokes, and the personality that keeps listeners entertained every morning, there is a man whose journey deserves so much more admiration. Losing his mum at such a young age, learning to manage his home independently, carrying responsibilities that many of us cannot even imagine, and yet continuing to show up every single day with a smile, making others laugh and spreading happiness, that's Donny Brasco. That takes strength, that takes courage, and above all, that takes a very special kind of heart. Donny is what makes you unique. Isn't just about your talent as one of the finest breakfast shows in London, I would say, definitely. But the person he is, when the microphone is switched off, a unique one. Life hasn't always handed him the easiest chapters, but somehow he's continued writing his story with humor, determination, kindness, and an incredible ability to make everyone around him feel happy. And that's something money, fame, success can never buy. Sometimes we get so caught up celebrating people's professional achievements that we forget to celebrate the battles they fought silently just to become the people they are today. And I'm proud of the broadcaster that Donny Brasco has become, and even prouder of the human being he is. He deserves every bit of happiness, success, love, and blessings that life has to offer. And I truly hope the years ahead gives back everything that he gives to other people. So here's to many more beautiful birthdays for Donny Brasco on Laika Radio, Laika Radio Manchester, from everybody here at Laika Radio Network. Keep shining, Donny. Everyone is proud of you.

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0: Asha Bhosle, Kishore Kumar on the vocals. What a classic from the hit film Pukar. You heard it on The Breakfast Show. Good morning.
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4: Morning, starting with the A12 out of town. That broken down lorry's been and gone at Lee Interchange to Greenman Roundabout. Traffic recovered. Breakdown as well at Noble Corner on the A4 into town east. All lanes open and traffic eased. Now, Cromwell Road, an accident at Natural History Museum eastbound. It's one lane blocked. Car is into the traffic island, blocking lane 1 of 3 across the junction. So it's very slow through South Kensington. Western Avenue, long delays, 50 minutes east just before Old Oak Road at Savoy Circus. Congestion to Northolt and adding queues back past Hanger Lane Gyratory. And then to public transport, Central Line cancellations between North Acton and Ealing Broadway. West Ruislip, the latest traffic and travel.
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1: The top stories this hour. Elon Musk has called on Volodymyr Zelensky to step down as Ukraine's president in a row over Kiev's drones. It was revealed yesterday that the entrepreneur's SpaceX firm had brought in a limit on some Starlink services in the country. Mr. Musk claims it's down to the US government and ultimately Donald Trump. Lord Kim Darroch, the former UK ambassador to the US, says there's not much Britain can do to help.
2: I mean, there's a track record of Europeans intervening when there are these periodic crises between Ukraine and the US. And there's nothing Europeans do beyond trying to persuade the American government, if that is responsible for what is going on, to resume normal service.
1: The UK economy's grown, going against predictions that it would shrink. GDP rose 0.1% in August, according to the Office for National Statistics. The inquest into the death of a man killed by a tiger at Yorkshire Wildlife Park will open later. The family of 23-year-old William Chapman, who entered the animal's enclosure, say he'd suffered from significant mental illness. 10 unions are demanding Andy Burnham rejects plans for drilling at the Rosebank oil field. Other unions disagree. It's after the Energy Secretary said a decision over drilling at Jackdaw gas field is imminent. Manchester City lost 4-2 to defending champions PSG in a thrilling Champions League encounter. Pep Guardiola was in attendance for City's first home match since being found guilty of breaching Premier League financial rules. Aston Villa thrashed Fenerbahce 6-0, their biggest European win ever. Manager Unai Emery knew a first home victory of the season was crucial.
3: We are being ambitious. We want to be protagonists in Champions League. I think we enjoy it today, the match with our supporters. The first win as well was very, very important. And now the clear objective is the next match against Newcastle.
1: Elsewhere, Liverpool beat LASK 6-3. From Sky News, I'm Kat Suave.
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7: Good morning in London town. Temperatures are increasing to 21 degrees Celsius. Cloudy patches throughout the day, some dry spells taken over. But in the evening, we look like we've got some drizzly spells taken over as well. In the Midlands, same applies with temperatures reaching at 20 degrees Celsius. Dry spells throughout the day and then drizzly spells take over later on this evening.
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1: Minutes past nine is the time. 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Kajal with you till 10 o'clock on The Breakfast Show. UK's number one Asian retro music station, Laika Gold, Laika Radio Midlands, where we are celebrating Navratri. 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So just as we do continue with the beautiful Navratri non-stop Garba mixes, just to let you know, we're not taking any requests as such because the playlist has already been played. But don't forget that it's from 9 a.m. to 10 a.m. every morning here, like a God, like a Radio Midlands, throughout the festive season of Navratri. And then in the evening again from 7 p.m. to 8 p.m. on the evening show with Radio Valley on Laika Radio London and Laika Radio Midlands.
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2: Starting with the ongoing Ruislip Road Northolt accident, it's closed. Long delays affecting buses E7 and 696. This is from south to north. You'll find it's fully closed north and congestion right around there. Western Avenue East at Savoy Circus, long delays 30 minutes with congestion to Greenford, adding to queues back past Hanger Lane. Now Cromwell Road into town, Natural History Museum. Got an accident. One lane is blocked and causing congestion to Sutton Court Road and Chiswick. M4 onto the elevator section. Usual delays 20 minutes haze to Brentford and Central Line cancellations affecting services. Please check before you're travelling. That's the latest traffic and travel.
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0: What a beautiful, beautiful garba. Mara Hi Chilevi Se. 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
1: Like a Gold, traffic and travel.
2: Starting with Ruislip Road through Northolt, we've got an ongoing accident. Long delays remain with a closure from south to north. This is causing congestion right back to the White Hut roundabout, back to the Willow Tree roundabout as well. We've got the M4 onto the elevated section, East Hayes to Brentford, still queuing following morning peak. It's 10-minute delays. And Cromwell Road into town at South Kensington, an accident with a breakdown as well. This is at Natural History Museum. Congestion to Sutton Court Road in Chiswick with just a lane closure at lane 1 of 3. Western Avenue into down at Savoy Circus. There's long delays. This is back to Perivale past Hanger Lane. And then Central Line cancellations still remain. Check before travelling. That's the latest traffic and travel.
3: News from Greggs. As shops brace themselves for the festive bake's return next week, we can confirm it still contains no turkey. It does, however, now contain more chicken, pork in the sage and onion stuffing, ham hock, cranberries, and pastry that flakes all down your top. And that's the headlines.

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1: The top stories this hour. Elon Musk claims the US government was responsible for Ukraine's drones slowing down. Yesterday, officials in Kyiv reported disruption to missions as a result of interference to the tech boss's Starlink internet system. Meanwhile, Vladimir Zelensky says he feels betrayed by Donald Trump over his oil deal with Russia. John Foreman is a former UK defence attaché in Kyiv.
2: An attempt to deflect from his own catastrophic decision to attack Iran and make the world oil price shoot up. He's now casting around for someone to blame. He can't blame himself because he's a narcissist, therefore he has to blame somebody else, therefore he's lighted upon President Zelensky and the Ukrainian people.
1: The UK economy grew in August thanks to strong performances in the legal, research and advertising sectors. Figures show GDP rose by 0.1%, beating predictions that it would shrink. The UK's leading hospitality businesses have committed to hiring 100,000 young people not in education, employment or training. The initiative will target those aged 16 to 24, offering them paid work for 3 years. Firms involved include McDonald's, Nando's and Wagamama. Skills Minister Baroness Jackie Smith says it'll help young people get on the ladder.
3: It's a sign that, just as this government has said, it's unacceptable that young people are not getting that start in life that they need. So businesses willing to work with us, given the momentum that we've developed, in order to help to tackle it.
1: Russell Brand's back in court for the second day of his rape and sexual assault trial. Yesterday, prosecutors claim he was a ruthless predator. The actor denies all 7 charges. Books by author Sally Rooney are being pulled from shelves in the UK because of her support for Palestine Action. The Irish writer has previously said she donated money to the banned group. And a black Labrador from the Scottish Highlands has been named Animal of the Year. Skia is the first dog to be able to hunt down an invasive and dangerous species called carpet sea squirt. From Sky News, I'm Kat Suave.
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9: Very good morning. आज के मौसम के विषय में आपको बता दें भाई, आज वैसे तो दिन उज्जवल है. It will be dry and breezy with variable clouds and sunny intervals as well. Maximum temperature Midlands में आज 20 degree Celsius और London में आज 21 degree तक जाएगा.
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24: The top stories this hour. Elon Musk has suggested the US government was behind a sudden squeeze on Ukraine's access to a key defensive technology. Military commanders on the ground say the Starlink satellite system, which helps guide drones and interceptors, crashed and then restricted missile speeds without warning. Our defense and security editor Deborah Haynes explains why that's a problem.
25: The Ukrainian interceptors that are dealing with, for example, Russian jet-powered drones that fly at least twice the speed of that are completely useless if they can't go fast enough to intercept the incoming projectile. And that's why, as Vladimir Zelensky was saying, this is about lives.
24: The UK economy has seen surprise growth in August, despite the impact of rising energy prices and borrowing costs. Official figures show GDP expanded by 0.1%. It's after the International Monetary Fund upgraded this year's forecast for the UK economy. Here's Chancellor John Healey.
26: They've also said Britain stands out for our plan to get a grip with public finances and the fiscal discipline that under other governments has led to really big borrowing costs that Britain is still bearing. It's my responsibility to make sure I can protect that resilience in the British economy, and I will do that at the budget in 2 weeks' time.
24: A man who died after entering a tiger enclosure in a zoo died as a result of multiple traumatic injuries. An initial inquest heard William Chapman climb two fences to get close to the animal at Yorkshire Wildlife Park on Saturday. Russell Brands arrived at court for the second day of his rape and sexual offences trial. He denies seven charges against six women spanning a decade from 1999. The government's going to look at the cost of airport drop-offs. Analysis suggests prices have risen on average by a third since the summer of 2025. And the Vatican says the Pope had a good night in hospital and had breakfast as he recovers from surgery. The pontiff was diagnosed with cancer as doctors operated on a small growth on his lung. From Sky News, I'm Kat Suave.
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1: across guilty. Greater London. This is Leica Gold, 10:35 AM, DAB and online, a part of the Leica Radio Network.
2: The top stories this hour. Former DUP leader Jeffrey Donaldson has been sentenced to 15 years in prison for a string of historical sex offences. They relate to two women who were children at the time across two decades. The 63-year-old's been in custody since being found guilty in June. Jilly Beattie is an investigative journalist.
3: There are very few people who knew the real Jeffrey Donaldson. There is one, Eleanor Donaldson, and there are others, his victims. So they knew the real Jeffrey Donaldson. But that persona, that reality, that monster is very, very different.
2: The family of a man who was killed by a tiger at Yorkshire Wildlife Park raised concerns about his mental health in the lead-up to his death. The initial inquest into 24-year-old William Chapman's death heard he'd been diagnosed with schizophrenia. Katie Barnfield is outside Doncaster Coroner's Court.
4: We were told Mr. Chapman climbed two fences and entered the tiger enclosure. The coroner's officer, Caitlin Brooks, told the court he was approached by the tiger and the ensuing physical contact between the tiger and Mr. Chapman led to him sustaining multiple traumatic injuries.
2: Ukraine's claiming it's destroyed six Russian bombers in a strike alongside more attacks on Moscow's energy. Earlier, Elon Musk called for President Zelensky to go, reposting a claim on social media that the leader had no intention of ending the war with Russia. The trial of Russell Brand, who's charged with rape and other offences, has heard from his first alleged victim. The complainant says he attacked her in 1999. He denies all allegations. Normal People author Sally Rooney can no longer sell her books in the UK. The Irish writer's previously said she donated some of her earnings to Palestine Action, which is a proscribed terror group here. And the UK's going to lead a world-first mission to help clean up space. Dead satellites, which threaten GPS signals and weather forecasts, are going to be removed. From Sky News, I'm Kat Suave.
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1: That's my orchestra of rubber ducks playing for me whilst I soak in a bubble bath. 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
1: The top stories this hour. Former DUP leader Geoffrey Donaldson has been jailed for 15 years. It's for 18 historical sex offences against two women when they were children. Judge Paul Ramsay says the 63-year-olds show no regret, apology or shame following his conviction. Stephen Murphy at Newry Crown Court is reading from one of the victims' impact statements.
2: She said that you could have saved me from court. Instead, she was accused of making her story up. You took away my ability to trust people. I wish I knew hope, she says, but you took that away. And I think that gives you some insight into the continuing impact.
1: A man who died after entering the tiger enclosure at Yorkshire Wildlife Park had previously been diagnosed with schizophrenia. An inquest found William Chapman died from multiple traumatic injuries on Saturday. A woman who claimed she was raped by Russell Brand says she felt frightened when they were alone together in a hotel room in 1999. The comedian denies seven charges against six women over a decade. Ukraine says it struck a Russian oil refinery in response to Moscow's ballistic missile and drone attacks on one of its gas facilities. It violates an energy ceasefire called for by Donald Trump, which President Zelensky previously said he'd engaged in. Here's Prime Minister Andy Burnham.
3: What has Russia done in the last few days? It's been bombing energy infrastructure in Ukraine. So it is quite clear who the aggressor is, and we will use whatever influence we have got to bring the parties together behind President Zelensky and Ukraine.
1: The Kremlin claims Kyiv never stopped strikes on its refineries. Severe drought's been declared in large parts of the south of England. The government says the southeast and southwest have experienced their driest Aprils to September in over a century. And the Duchess of Sussex says it's great to be back as she joined Prince Harry on their first joint engagement since returning to the UK. They're carrying out three appearances in Nottingham today. From Sky News, I'm Kat Suave.
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4: 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Making no compromises. 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
5: And a cold afternoon to you. We have 21 Celsius maximum temperatures in London, but then it's cooler up there in the Midlands with 15 Celsius maximum temperatures today. And if I look at the weather in the Midlands, it's going to be light cloud and a moderate breeze, and sunny intervals and a moderate breeze in London.
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2: News from Greggs. 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

0: I hope you enjoyed the tribute of Lake Tandon. Aage, we're going to remember Shankarji of Shankar Jai Kishan and the songs that he had composed and his story.
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2: Top stories this hour. Northern Ireland's Public Prosecution Service says no individual is beyond the reach of law as former DUP leader Geoffrey Donaldson is jailed for 15 years. It's for the historical child sex abuse relating to two women. The party says a 63-year-old deserves every day of his sentence. Prosecutor Catherine Kearns had this message outside Newry Crown Court.
3: He has never accepted responsibility for his offending, nor shown any remorse. Geoffrey Donaldson held a prominent public position. This case shows that sexual abuse can be hidden behind a facade of respectability.
2: An inquest heard a man who entered a zoo tiger enclosure died from multiple traumatic injuries. William Chapman, who was mauled to death at Yorkshire Wildlife Park at the weekend, had a history of schizophrenia. Russia and Ukraine have exchanged strikes on oil and gas sites as Donald Trump's energy ceasefire ends. Andy Burnham's insisted the UK will continue to build bridges between the US president and Kyiv. A woman's told Russell Brand's rape trial she felt dirty and afraid she might be pregnant after an attack in 1999. She says she thought the comedian was gay when she agreed to go to his hotel room in Bournemouth. He denies the charges. The Duke and Duchess of Sussex have been cheered at their first joint engagement since returning to the UK. Harry and Meghan were welcomed to the community recording studio in Nottingham. She was heard telling one woman in the crowd, "It's great to be back." The couple set up home in England in August after previously quitting royal duties for a life in the US. Meanwhile, the King's opened the new session of the Welsh Parliament, hailing his special connection with Wales. He's taken part in the ceremony in Cardiff for the first time since he became monarch. It's also the first opening of a new Senedd term since Plaid Cymru became the country's largest party. From Sky News, I'm Stevie Shillinglaw.
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4: And looking at the weather in London, the maximum temperatures are 21 Celsius and 20 Celsius in the Midlands. And if you look at the weather in the Midlands, today will be dry and breezy with variable cloud and sunny intervals for a time. Through the late afternoon, it will turn increasingly cloudy from the northwest. And in London, the temperatures being 21 Celsius, this afternoon, a cloud will break up to reveal sunny spells, a breezy but warm day.
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5: News from Greggs. 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

film Sanyasi. This was after Jay Kishan's death that he had composed. And he composed songs in Raag Bhairavi as a mark of respect for his partner. Yes, we have remembered Shankarji. And the next song is from film Awara. This film, Sanyasi, was nominated for 7 awards. Best film, best director, best actor, best actress, best music director, best lyricist, and best male playback singer, Manna Day. But did not win any. Hope you enjoyed the tribute of Shankar, of Shankar Jai Kishan. 104th birth anniversary. मैं हूं बाली ब्रह्मभट्ट आपकी खिदमत में और नेक्स्ट आवर में कंपटीशन होगी. यस, इट्स क्रेजी फॉर किशोर कंपटीशन.

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1: The top stories this hour. Former DUP leader Jeffrey Donaldson has been sentenced to 15 years in prison for historical child sex abuse. He's guilty of 18 counts, including rape, against two women across two decades. The judge told the 63-year-old he has doubled down on his denials since his conviction. Detective Chief Inspector Leah Crothers has spoken outside Newry Crown Court.
2: Jeffrey manipulated both young victims and exploited the trust they had in him. Both brave women have suffered immeasurably as they come to terms with what has happened to them as children. He robbed them both of their childhood and innocence.
1: The family of a man who was killed by a tiger at Yorkshire Wildlife Park raised concerns about his mental health in the lead-up to his death. The initial inquest into 24-year-old William Chapman's death heard he'd been diagnosed with schizophrenia and had previously suffered bouts of psychosis. Our correspondent Katie Barnfield is outside Doncaster Coroner's Court.
3: We were told Mr. Chapman climbed two fences and entered the tiger enclosure. The coroner's officer, Caitlin Brooks, told the court he was approached by the tiger and the ensuing physical contact between the tiger and Mr. Chapman led to him sustaining multiple traumatic injuries.
1: The Prime Minister's knockback suggestions the US has betrayed Ukraine, insisting he'll continue to build bridges with Donald Trump. Volodymyr Zelensky made the comments after access to vital Starlink satellite systems was curbed. A woman who claimed she was raped by Russell Brand says she felt frightened when they were alone together in a hotel room in 1999. The comedian denies seven charges against six women over a decade. The Culture Secretary says she's minded to intervene in Sky's deal to buy ITV. Lisa Nandy says she has potential concerns about the deal's impact on the breadth of news providers in Britain. And the Duchess of Sussex says it's great to be back as she attended her first engagement with Prince Harry since their return to the UK. The couple visited a community recording studio in Nottingham. From Sky News, I'm Stevie Shillinglaw.
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4: And looking at the weather, we've got temperatures in London receding from 21 Celsius to 13 Celsius, and in the Midlands from 20 Celsius to 11 Celsius. Now, looking at the Midlands tonight, this evening will become overcast with spells of rain moving in from the northwest. During the early hours, rain will fizzle out. And in the London area, this evening will start up with plenty of clear spells. Overnight, it'll cloud over from the north with spells of rain spreading southwards.
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4: Two down and one to go, and now we have a competition after two songs, and that's gonna be for Crazy for Kishore. So be ready. Lekin do gaane suniyega, aapko tohfa milega.
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0: I wish I could keep on listening to this song because Kishorda, the way he changes his voice and ille ille and I tell you, I hope you enjoyed it and you put a smile on your face. Now it's time for competition and I'll put more smiles on your face if you win this particular competition, but you definitely got to give it a try. Yes, that's right. Crazy for Kishore, Zindagi Ka Safar. Of course, what a beautiful title. Zindagi Ka Safar Hai Ye Kaisa Safar. Koi Samjha Nahi, Koi Jana Nahi. And Suresh Kumar of Indra Travels, he presents Crazy for Kishore Diwali Special. He is specially doing it by public demand. And public ka demand hai, so he said, let's give it a go. And all I can tell you about the show itself is Diwali special featuring the most melodious tracks of Kishore Kumar, a tribute night with the 515 live band on Friday 6th of November at the Prince Regent Hotel. Tickets at eventbrite.co.uk. eventbrite.co.uk. 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And there are singers who are going to be singing that night to give you all the best of Kishore Kumar, his duets and solos. And that's going to be Ketan, then Indrani, Datta, Sanjoy, Arunawa. Of course, it's an evening not to be missed. There is a telephone number if you want to inquire more about it. Pehle to postcode de deta hun. IG88AE. IG88AE. That will get you to the Prince Regent Hotel, Manor Road, Chigwell, Essex. 0208-514-5400. And 07908-345-984. Now, if you want to win two tickets to this wonderful show on 6th of November, the word crazy, C-R-A-Z-Y. Just put the word crazy and then give me your full name, your telephone number and email ID. Email ID doge to, of course, tickets will be sent to you. 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It's not too much to ask for. And don't forget the word crazy. If you forget the word crazy, to bhi competition mein jayega nahi aapka naam. So for 6th of November, competition Crazy for Kishore. Good luck.
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0: 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So the number is 07424-232323 to take part in the competition Crazy for Kishore with your full name, your telephone number, your email ID and the word crazy. 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

0: That's right. Film Hai Yakeen. Our artist of the week is Sharmila Tagore. And let me tell you what's happening around in town. It's very essential to know what shows are coming to town. Punjabi legend Lakhvinder Vadali, Friday 16th of October at Crystal Grand, Slough, and Sunday 18th of October at ICC Birmingham. And we got Crazy for Kishore Diwali Special, featuring the most melodious tracks of Kishore Kumar, a tribute night with the 515 Live Band on Friday, 6th of November at the Prince Regent Hotel. Tickets at eventbrite.co.uk, exclusive radio partner Leica Gold Radio. You know, on the death anniversary of Kishore Da, we had the whole day of Kishore Kumar songs. Can you imagine just watching them songs live? Yes, live on 6th of November. And that is Crazy for Kishore. Indra Travels, Suresh Kumar presenting Crazy for Kishore.
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3: This is Martin with your travel. It's queuing on the A406 North Circular Road southbound from the Hangar Lane Gyratory to Brunswick Road is due to an earlier accident there. Congestion to Harrow Road underpass. Staying with the A406 and it's slowing northbound before you get to the Hangar Lane Gyratory. Delays on the M25 clockwise before the M4. Slow on the A312 Church Road and Mandeville Road as you head from the White Hart roundabout to the Target roundabout and then on to Northolt Station. A40 Western Avenue heavy westbound before Gypsy Corner to the Tube and minor delays on the Central Line between North Acton and Ealing Broadway, between North Acton and West Ruislip, between Leytonstone and Epping, and between Leytonstone and Hainault, and that's down to cancellations. That's your latest traffic and travel.
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0: Yes, we got a competition winner, and that happens to be none other than Himanshu Raja. Congratulations, Himanshu, for winning two tickets to Crazy for Kishore.
1: So bolo.
0: कल तक के लिए इजाजत।

0: Across Greater London, this is Leica Gold, 10:35 a.m., DAB and online, a part of the Leica Radio Network.
1: The top stories this hour. Northern Ireland's Public Prosecution Service says no individual is beyond the reach of law as former DUP leader Jeffrey Donaldson is jailed for 15 years. It's for historical child sex abuse relating to two women. The party says the 63-year-old deserves every day of his sentence. Prosecutor Catherine Kearns had this message outside Newry Crown Court.
2: He has never accepted responsibility for his offending, nor shown any remorse. Jeffrey Donaldson held a prominent public position. This case shows that sexual abuse can be hidden behind a facade of respectability.
1: Two people have been arrested in Ireland as part of the investigation into a suspected arson attack that killed four people. Philip and Kim English, along with children Callum and Jaden, died when a fire broke out at a property in Waterford in the early hours of Tuesday morning. Two other children are in hospital. Our correspondent Phoebe Southworth has the latest.
3: A man aged in his 20s and also a female aged in her 30s have been arrested in connection with this arson attack and murder investigation. We await more details of those two children who remain in a critical condition in hospital.
1: A man who died after entering the tiger enclosure at Yorkshire Wildlife Park had previously been diagnosed with schizophrenia. An initial inquest found 24-year-old William Chapman died from multiple traumatic injuries near Doncaster on Saturday. Donald Trump says the execution of a former army major who killed 13 people will not be live-streamed. His defense secretary had suggested the death of Nidal Malik Hassan by firing squad would be available to watch online. The UK's economy has grown unexpectedly. Experts had been predicting it would contract in August, but official figures show a 0.1% rise in GDP. And Great Britain have won two gold medals on day two of the World Track Cycling Championships. They took victory by more than 5 seconds in the final of the women's team pursuit against Italy. From Sky News, I'm Stevie Shillinglaw.
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4: So having a quick look at what's going on with the weather, let's have a look. It's been dry, it's been pretty good. Temperature's going to go to a warm 15 overnight. There could be some rain early hours of the morning. Tomorrow you're looking at a very cold 6 in the morning, going up to a maximum of 16 with showers. Good afternoon.
0: 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Sandy Shah.
4: God, that felt like a very long weather thing. It really did forecast. Anyway, good afternoon, BB. Thank you very much indeed. We just had a delightful conversation about Kishore Kumar and Mohammed Rafi. It was really nice. We'll share it with you one day. Anyway, let's kick off with a back-to-back.
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0: Leica. One, two, three. Leica Radio. Finalist in three nominations at the Asian

0: Once again, very good afternoon. Welcome to Gold Drive with myself, Sandy Shaw. I'd forgotten what a lovely song that is. Oh, my days. Totally forgotten. It's been so long since I heard that song from Mariada. That, it's so lovely. Rafi Saab, Lata Mangeshkar. What a great song. Anyway, hope you're well. Hope you've had a very good day. Thursday means the weekend is literally round the corner. Looking forward to it as usual. You know me, can't wait for the weekend. Even though I work on it, I do like the weekends turning up like we all do. Absolutely. So hope you've had a very good day. Got lots to get through as usual. Hopefully some great music. Yesterday we had great feedback. You enjoyed a lot of the music, so I hope I can repeat some of that today and play the best I can for you. And of course, we've got our features as well. Jhoot Bola in the next hour. And then we've got Ye Yavor, all based on Sharmila Tagore. In between, all your lovely messages, got the news headlines, traffic and travel. So it's back to back all the way. But above all, hopefully the best in music for you. Thank you for joining, and I shall get back to you on your messages very shortly.
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0: So I've got a few messages coming for you, and then we're going to hear a lovely retro song from the early 60s, Naushad Ka Sangeet, Lata Mangeshkar Ki Awaaz.
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3: This is Martin with your travel. It's queuing on A406 North Circular southbound from the Hanger Lane Directory to Brunswick Road is due to an earlier accident. Congestion to Harrow Road underpass. Staying with the A406 North Circular Road and it's slowing northbound before you get to the Hanger Lane Directory. Acton Lane, partially blocked in both directions around Baker Road. It's due to a broken down van traffic queuing in the area. Slow on the A312 Church Road and Mandeville Road from the White Hart roundabout to the Target roundabout and then on to Northolt Station. To the Tube, and minor delays on the Central Line between North Acton and Ealing Broadway, between North Acton and West Ruislip, between Leytonstone and Epping, and between Leytonstone and Hainault, and that's down to cancellations. That's your latest traffic and travel.
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4: News from Greggs. 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And that's the headlines.

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2: So a quick scan of all the news this afternoon. Former DUP leader Donaldson sentenced to 15 years in prison for child sex abuse. Geoffrey Donaldson was convicted of 18 counts of sex abuse, including one of rape, which he committed against two women when they were children. Trump has called off the live stream of for Fort Hood shooter execution by firing squad. Trans people should use hospital spaces according to biological sex. And that's according to NHS in England. Russell Brand accuser says alleged rape left her afraid she may be pregnant. Severe drought has been declared in parts of southern England. And an inquiry hears that man killed by tiger climbed two fences before suffering multiple injuries. Russia accuses Ukraine of attacking oil refinery after Zelensky says strikes to resume. Farage has defended reforms vetting after councillors filmed making racist comments. There's some of your headlines today. Don't forget, at the top of the hour, we've got the full national, international headlines coming your way as well. Lots of great music. I hope it's great music for you. And of course our features as well. So yeah, stay with me whatever you do.
0: Gold Drive with Sandy Shah. WhatsApp message Leica Gold now on 07442 232323. Sandy Shah continues with London's biggest Bollywood classics. Feel good classics all day. Leica Gold.

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1: Oh, sorry, I didn't even realise. I was so busy reading this document, I didn't even realise that had all been done. So I hope you're good. Thank you very much indeed for all your lovely messages. I was just reading this and I found this out the other day and I thought this would be a really good thing to bring up because I'm sure I'll get your opinions. I mean, how many of you, well, I presume any of you that have been to an airport recently to drop somebody off, or even pick them up, to be honest with you. Because when you're dropping them off, you can just drop them off and go. If you're picking somebody up, chances are you're going to use the car park, go in and park. However, has it not occurred to you, and I'm sure it has, the cost of doing all of this? It is beyond, it's like actually daylight robbery. There is no, I can't find the words because it's just astonishing that they just charge whatever they want. The prices have increased so quickly over a short period of time. But however, they could be light at the end of the tunnel. Apparently, the government has finally decided to do a review of the fees after prices apparently rose a third on average since last summer. I think some places now, literally for a 10-minute drop, you're looking at £10. That's almost a pound a minute. How can you justify that? It just doesn't make any sense at all. It really doesn't. And you're going park in a car park and watch after every half an hour or 40 minutes how the price shoots up. So there, I thought I'd share that with you. Be my bonnet. I'm to drop somebody off recently and I thought, what's going on here? Seriously. So let's see how long the government takes. Hopefully before the next five rises. May get round to it. I don't know. We'll see. Anyway, leaving you with a lovely, lovely, lovely, lovely song. And then I'll join you in the next hour where I hope to tell you an amazing lie. Don't go anywhere.
0: 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WhatsApp message like a gold now on 07424 232323. Like a gold, traffic and travel.
3: This is Martin with your travel. Slow on the A406 North Circular Road. That's in both directions as you head towards the Hangar Lane gyratory. Acton Lane partially blocked in both directions around Baker Road. That's due to a broken down van, traffic queuing in the area. Claremont Road closed in both directions between Clitterhouse Road and Hayder Close. That's due to an accident. Slow on the A312 Church Road and Mandeville Road as you head from the White Hart roundabout to the Target roundabout and on to North Holt Station. A40 Western Avenue, heavy westbound before Gypsy Corner to the Tube, and minor delays on the Central Line between North Acton and Ealing Broadway, between North Acton and West Ruislip, between Leytonstone and Epping, and between Leytonstone and Hainault, and that's down to cancellations. That's your latest traffic and travel.
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2: Top stories this hour. Former DUP leader Jeffrey Donaldson has been sentenced to 15 years in prison for historical child sex abuse. He's guilty of 18 counts, including rape, against two women across two decades. The judge told his 63-year-old he had doubled down on his denials since his conviction. Detective Chief Inspector Leah Crothers has spoken outside Newry Crown Court.
3: Jeffrey manipulated both young victims and exploited the trust they had in him. Both brave women have suffered immeasurably as they come to terms with what has happened to them as children. He robbed them both of their childhood and innocence.
2: New NHS England guidance says trans patients should be placed on wards according to their birth sex rather than their gender identity. It says when it's not clinically appropriate, alternative arrangements should be made. A man and a woman have been arrested by police in Ireland investigating the murder of four people in a suspected arson attack. Philip and Kim English and two children died in the fire in Waterford on Tuesday. Andy Burnham's insisted he'll continue to build bridges between Donald Trump and Ukraine. Relations between Kyiv and Washington are strained, with the US agreeing to buy Russian diesel and curbing Ukraine's access to vital satellite systems. The Prime Minister says it's clear Moscow's the aggressor in the Ukraine war. Meanwhile, Defence Secretary Wes Streeting's been speaking in Washington.
4: Ukraine may be thousands of miles from American shores, but if aggression is rewarded, if borders can be redrawn by force, if the sovereignty of nations becomes negotiable, the consequences will not remain confined to Ukraine or to my continent.
2: Meanwhile, Donald Trump says the firing squad execution of an ex-army psychiatrist who killed 13 people in Texas will not be live-streamed. His defense secretary had previously announced Nidal Hussein's death would be open for public viewing. And Gianni Infantino has apologized to the FIFA Council for his plans to sell off stakes in the World Cup, but the FA chair says he's not fit to be president. From Sky News, I'm Stevie Shillinglaw.
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5: So having a look at the weather tonight, it is going to be rain in the early hours of the morning. Temperatures going to a warm 15, actually it's not too cold. Tomorrow it's going to start quite cold, 6 going up to a high of 16, cloudy and a bit of rain.
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5: 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Hope you've enjoyed the first hour. So just to let you know, Nisa Nasser is back. She's already in the building, so she'll be here straight after me. Let's kick off with a back-to-back, and then time for me to tell you a joot.
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1: And welcome back to the second hour of Gold Drive. Hope you're good. Hope you enjoyed the first back-to-back songs there. Anwar, we don't get to hear him much. Well, he doesn't sing much anymore. But it's nice to hear that song from Thodi Si Bewafai. Been a while. So, oh, did you know the female voice there was Sulakshana Pandit? What a lovely voice she had. Really nice. So, I hope you enjoyed that. Okay, it's time for this. It's our feature, which is Jhoot Bola. I've got two statements I'm going to share with you. One of them is a complete lie and one is the truth. So, you ready for this? Let's do this. First statement is, you lose the most body heat from your head. That's the first statement. Second statement is, a woman can be heavily expecting and not realize until she goes into labor. So the two statements are, once again, you lose the most heat from your head, or B, a woman can be heavily expecting and not realize until she actually goes into labor. One of these statements is a lie.
0: WhatsApp message Like a Gold now on 0744 23 23 23. 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
1: So we're going towards a beautiful, really lovely, oh God, we were, but the song's disappeared. Sorry, I'll come back to that. I've got plenty of songs. Don't know what's happened, the system just pulled my song off. Anyway, before we get to that song, we've got a few messages to do, but I want to remind you of the two statements. One of them is a complete lie. You lose the most heat, your body heat, the most of your body heat from your head. That's the first statement. Second, a woman can be heavily expecting or expectant and not realize until going into labor. Which one is the lie?
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3: This is Martin with your travel. Slow on the A406 North Circular Road, both ways at the Hanger Lane Gyratory. Acton Lane partially blocked in both directions around Baker Road. It's due to broken down van traffic queue in the area. Claremont Road reopened in both directions between Clitterhouse Road and Hayder Close. It had been closed there due to an earlier accident. Slow on the A312 Church Road and Mandeville Road from the White Hart roundabout to the Target roundabout and on to Northolt Station. A40 Western Avenue heavy westbound before Gypsy Corner. To the Tube and minor delays on the Central Line between North Acton and Ealing Broadway, between North Acton and West Ruislip, between Leytonstone and Epping, and between Leytonstone and Hainault, and that's down to cancellations. That's your latest traffic and travel.
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3: So, thank you very much indeed to all of you who've taken the time to answer. Very kind of you. This is your last chance. 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So, the first one is you lose most heat from your head. You lose the most body heat from your head. That's the first statement. Second one is a woman can be heavily expectant and not realise until going into labour. Which one am I lying about?
0: WhatsApp message Like a Gold now on 0744 23 23 23. 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
0: 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It's a lie. On Gold Drive.
1: It was indeed, and thank you to each and every one of you who took part. As always, I'm very, very humbled and grateful. Thank you. So, the two statements were, you lose the most body heat from your head. B, a woman can be heavily expectant and not realize until going into labor. Which one was the lie? The lie was, because it's a complete myth, you lose the most heat from your head. Body heat from your head. That's not true, because you can actually lose the same amount from your face and your chest. But it is very, very true that a woman who is heavily expectant may not even realize until she actually goes into labor, and that's been proven many, many cases. So the top one is, yeah, all this dopey pal, you're going to get cold. Yeah, you probably will, but also cover your face, cover your chest. Leaving with a few messages and a fabulous Drive Time song. I'll talk to you in the last hour.
0: 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WhatsApp message like a gold now on 07424-232323. Like a gold, traffic and travel.
3: This is Martin with your travel. Slow on the A312 the partway southbound before you get to the M4 Junction 3. The A312 Church Road and Mandeville Road heavy from the White Hart roundabout to the Target roundabout and then on to Northolt Station. A406 North Circular Road slowing in both directions before the Hangar Lane directory. On Acton Lane around Baker Road, that earlier broken down van has now been cleared. A40 Western Avenue still heavy westbound before Gypsy Corner. Congestion on the A316 Chertsey Road westbound from Twickenham Bridge to Hospital Bridge Road roundabout. To the Tube and minor delays on the central line between North Acton and Ealing Broadway, between North Acton and West Ruislip, between Leytonstone and Epping, and between Leytonstone and Hainault, and that's down to cancellations.
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2: The top stories this hour. One of the victims of Jeffrey Donaldson says the impact of his crimes didn't end when the abuse ended, as he's jailed for 15 years. The former DUP leader was convicted of charges including rape, which he committed between 1985 and 2008. In an interview conducted by police, victim A spoke about the effect it's had on her. Her words have been revoiced.
3: My life has been pretty rubbish the whole way through, and every day is a battle and a fight. If it can help out a girl or a boy somewhere, then it's worth it, because you cannot erase what's happened to you, so you have to carry on.
2: A man and woman have been arrested in Ireland by Garda officers investigating a suspected arson attack that killed four people. Two adults and two children died in what's believed to be a targeted attack on a house in Waterford on Tuesday. Andy Burnham's vowed to try and build bridges between Washington and Kyiv after Donald Trump agreed to buy Russian diesel. Meanwhile, Defence Secretary Wes Streeting told an event in Washington that aggression should never be rewarded. One of Russell Brand's alleged victims has told his trial he became monster-like when he stripped naked and raped her in a hotel. The court heard he'd been camp effeminate and friendly when they first met in Bournemouth in 1999. He denies all the charges against him. And our correspondent Katie Spencer says the woman's been questioned by barristers.
4: They asked her directly, "Did you say no?" To which she said, "I did." She explained, "I didn't repeatedly say no, no, no, no, but I did say no to him."
2: The Duchess of Sussex says it's great to be back, as she joined Prince Harry on their first joint engagement since returning to the UK. The couple have been meeting people in Nottingham. And now to sport, and England captain Harry Kane has agreed a new deal in principle to stay at Bayern Munich until the summer of 2029. He scored 154 goals in 156 matches since moving to Germany from Tottenham 3 years ago. From Sky News, I'm Stevie Schillinglaw.
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5: So we could have some rain in the early hours of the morning, but it's going to be a warm 15 Celsius tonight. Tomorrow we're going to start with a very brisk 6 Celsius, going up to a high of 16 with cloud and rain.
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0: So welcome back to the third and final hour of Gold Drive. Hope you've enjoyed that back-to-back there, and thank you for all your lovely messages, especially regarding the RT. Very apt timing. And once again, if you're celebrating Navratri, I hope it goes wonderfully well and blessed for you. I really do. Okay, it's time for this. So Artist of the Week, as you know, is Sharmila Tagore, and I've got two duets today. They are both voiced by Lata Mangeshkar and Mohammed Rafi Saab. So, the first one is from the film Mausam, Chhari Re Chhari. And the second one is Aaj Ko Junni Ratma, from the movie Talash. So, once again, the two songs you're picking between are either Chhari Re Chhari from Mausam ya Aaj Ko Junni Ratma from the movie Talash. Which one gets your vote?
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0: So I've got a few messages coming your way before we do a lovely, lovely retro duet of Lata Mangeshkar and Mohammed Rafi Saab. You're choosing between these two songs for Ye Ya Vo today, both based on Sharmila Tagore. 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Ya Aaj Ko Junni Ratma from the movie Talash. 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Which one gets your vote?
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3: This is Martin with your travel. Delays on the M4 onto the elevated section eastbound. As you head from Junction 3 Hayes to Junction 2 Brentford, it's slowing on the A312 the partway southbound before the M4 Junction 3. A312 Church Road and Mandeville Road, heavy from the White Hart roundabout to the Target roundabout and on to Northolt Station. Slowing on the A406 North Circular Road, that's in both directions before the Hanger Line gyratory. A40 Western Avenue, heavy westbound before Gypsy Corner. There's congestion on the A316 Chertsey Road westbound from Twickenham Bridge to Hospital Bridge Road roundabout to the Tube, and minor delays on the Circle Line anti-clockwise due to an earlier faulty train at South Kensington. That's your latest traffic and travel.
4: News from Greggs. As shops brace themselves for the festive bake's return next week, we can confirm it still contains no turkey. It does, however, now contain more chicken, pork in the sage and onion stuffing, ham hock, cranberries, and pastry that flakes all down your top. And that's the headlines.

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2: I would not be doing myself any justice or vintage god if I didn't mention to you that if you enjoyed that song and you want to hear songs like that and even much older going into the 40s and the 50s, don't forget to join me this weekend on Vintage Gold between 7 and 10, and I'm sure I'm going to play at least one song you may like. So you may come for the first time. Hopefully, you'll never leave. So, this is your last chance, and then don't forget when Anissa Nasser comes in, she's in today, we'll also ask her her choice. And thank you for some of you already told me what she's going to vote for, so that'll be interesting. So the two songs today, as I said to you, they're both duets by Lata Mangeshkar and Mohammed Rafi Saab. First one is Chari Re Chari from Mausam, and the second one is Aaj Ko Junila Ratma from Talash. Which one gets your vote? Vote away now if you haven't already done it. Last chance.
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9: 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Like a Goon. 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
1: The top stories this hour. Russell Brand's rape trial heard the comedian told a woman it's just fun during an attack in her hotel room. The alleged victim says she believed he was gay and not a threat when she invited him back in Bournemouth in 1999. He denies all the charges against him. Katie Spence has been listening to the evidence at Southwark Crown Court.
2: She recalled crying afterwards, but she said she chose to suppress it because she thought nobody would believe her and she felt stupid for having let him into her hotel room.
1: A minibus has crashed into a train on the French side of the Channel Tunnel. Authorities say 19 people are injured and none are said to be in a life-threatening condition. One of the victims of Jeffrey Donaldson says the impact of his crimes didn't end when the abuse ended, as he's jailed for 15 years. The former DUP leader was convicted of charges including rape, which he committed between 1985 and 2008. In an interview conducted by police, victim A spoke about the effect it's had on her. Her words have been revoiced.
3: My life has been pretty rubbish the whole way through, and every day is a battle and a fight. If it can help out a girl or a boy somewhere, then it's worth it, because you cannot erase what's happened to you, so you have to carry on.
1: Elsewhere, a man and a woman have been arrested by police investigating the murder of four family members in a house fire in Ireland. Philip and Kim English and their sons Callum and Jaden died in a suspected arson attack in Waterford on Tuesday. New NHS guidance confirms trans women will be excluded from female wards in England. Hospitals have been told patients should be placed according to their birth sex. And Prince Harry and Meghan have been cheered during their first joint appearances since returning to the UK. The Duchess of Sussex was heard saying that it's great to be back during a walkabout in Nottingham. The couple have been back in Britain since August after ending a six-year spell in California. From Sky News, I'm Imani Rana.
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1: The top stories this hour. 19 people have been injured after a minibus collided with a freight train in Calais. Officials say two were left in critical condition and were airlifted to Lille for treatment. None of the injuries are said to be life-threatening. We're told passenger services through the tunnel are running normally. One of Russell Brand's alleged victims has told his trial he became monster-like when he stripped, naked and raped her in a hotel. The court heard he'd been camp-friendly and effeminate when they first met in Bournemouth in 1999. He denies all the charges against him. Our reporter Katie Spencer says things were heated in court as the woman was questioned first by the defence and then prosecution barristers.
2: They asked her directly, "Did you say no?" To which she said, "I did." She explained, "I didn't repeatedly say no, no, no, no, but I did say no to him."
1: The DUP says its former leader Geoffrey Donaldson deserves every day of his 15-year prison sentence. He was convicted over a series of historical sex offences against two women when they were children between 1985 and 2008. A man and woman have been arrested in Ireland by police investigating a suspected arson attack that killed four people. Two adults and two children died in what's believed to be a targeted attack on a house in Waterford on Tuesday. Two other children are in hospital. To sport now, where Celtic have suffered a 4-1 defeat against Benfica in the Europa League. But Bournemouth marked their first home European match with a 3-0 win against Sturm Graz. And Brighton thrashed Kauno Žalgiris 4-0 in the Conference League. Manager Fabian Hertzler was encouraged by the togetherness of his team.
3: "This will be key for the season, that we can really rely on each other, that we have players who step up in the right moment, who step up if we need them, and therefore I was very pleased with the performance."
1: And Hearts conceded a late equaliser to draw 1-1 with Danish team Nordsjælland. From Sky News, I'm Imani Rana.
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0: 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On Friday the 16th of October at Crystal Grand Slough. On Sunday the 18th of October at the ICC Birmingham. 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
1: The top stories this hour. 19 people have been injured after a minibus collided with a departing train near Calais. French authorities say no one's life is in danger and the cause of the crash is still being investigated. It's currently unclear whether any British nationals are among the injured. Passenger services were suspended for around 90 minutes but have since resumed. Russell Brand's rape trials heard the comedian told a woman it's just fun during an attack in her hotel room. The alleged victim says she believed he was gay and not a threat when she invited him back in Bournemouth in 1999. He denies all the charges against him. Our reporter Katie Spencer has been listening to the evidence at Southwark Crown Court.
2: She recalled crying afterwards, but she said she chose to suppress it because she thought nobody would believe her and she felt stupid for having let him into her hotel room.
1: The DUP says its former leader, Geoffrey Donaldson, deserves every day of his 15-year prison sentence. He was convicted over a series of historical sex offences against two women when they were children. Donald Trump says the firing squad execution of an ex-US Army psychiatrist who killed 13 people in Texas will not be live-streamed. His defence secretary previously announced Nigel Hassan's death would be open for public viewing. Celtic have now lost four of their last five matches after going down 4-1 against Benfica in the Europa League. Bournemouth marked their first home European match with a 3-0 win against Sturm Graz. Manager Marco Rosa says it's a night he won't forget.
3: It's a big win. It's a nice win. I'm really proud and happy. And it's a privilege to be part of this evening here in Bournemouth. It's a special evening.
1: Sunderland beat Portuguese side Turin, say 2-1, but Crystal Palace lost 3-2 against Lyon in France. And Prince Harry and Meghan have had their first joint appearances since returning to the UK. The Duchess of Sussex was heard saying, "It's great to be back," during a walkabout in Nottingham. From Sky News, I'm Imani Rana.
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1: The top stories this hour. US media is reporting that multiple people have been killed in a school shooting in Oregon. Police say the suspect was shot dead, possibly by a bystander. A police statement revealed that two people were taken to hospital. Children are among the victims. One of Russell Brand's alleged victims has told his trial he became monster-like when he stripped naked and raped her in a hotel. The court heard he'd been camp-friendly and effeminate when they first met in Bournemouth in 1999. He denies all charges against him. Our reporter Katie Spencer says things were heated in court as the woman was questioned first by the defence and then prosecution barristers.
2: They asked her directly, "Did you say no?" To which she said, "I did." She explained, "I didn't repeatedly say no, no, no, no, but I did say no to him."
1: A minibus has crashed into a train on the French side of the Channel Tunnel. Authorities say 19 people are injured, but none are said to be in a life-threatening condition. The zoo where a man was killed by a tiger after entering its enclosure is expected to open this morning. Yorkshire Wildlife Park's been closed since the incident on Saturday. FA Chair Debbie Hewitt says she can't trust FIFA President Gianni Infantino until she sees the documents related to his failed plan to sell stakes in the World Cup. Infantino apologised to the FIFA Council at a meeting in Zurich yesterday, saying he has regrets about the proposal. Hewitt says she's repeatedly asked for papers related to FIFA Forward Enterprise, but they haven't been provided.
3: Everybody in that room agreed we want to move forward. But in order to move forward, we have to understand the past. Otherwise, we start to make changes on supposition. And it's only when we're clear what has happened that we can make the changes that are necessary to allow FIFA to move forward in the best interests of football.
1: And Celtic have now lost four of their last five matches after a 4-1 defeat against Benfica in the Europa League. From Sky News, I'm Imani Rana.
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4: रात भर न थमी न रुके, क्लासिक न घूमे, आपके अपने लाइका गोल्ड पर.